0: recognize it was the same person, but they can literally take like your face, lift it off you,
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0: Greetings in the name of His Imperial Majesty, Emperor Haile Selassie Rastafari. My name is Sister Rita Marley, and I'm just shouting you all, giving you a shout out to stay tuned to Radio Blackout, right? What's the number?
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0: Don't touch that. Just keep listening. We're going to play you good music for life. Rastafari, bless. Big up.

0: Bullets in my chest, bullets in my chest, clips on my vest, clips on my vest. No alarm to my stress, no time to rest, no to run from no to watch. Guns in my hands, trigger fingers to the sky, but what are my friends? Guns in my hands, guns in my hands. 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Guns in my hands, guns in my hands. Bullets in my chest, bullets in my chest, vest, clips on my vest. Bullets in my chest, bullets in my chest, clips on my vest, clips on my vest. 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Guns in my hands, guns in my hands.
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Well, people out there on the voice of the people and the voice of God, keep on listening to Blackout Radio Station with reggae culture, reggae prophecy, especially about Lee Scratch Perry and Mad Professor and Eddie Nova Shonium. Marcus Garvey said, man, I love Black Starliner.

This year I'm on owning shit in Mayweather style. That's 50 and 0 plus ownership on the bonus tip. Even the losers cash out. Not just owners win like Mansell splash out. After they just got owning shit. Know the game but don't play the fool. Own the game, they won't change the rules.

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0: Amen.

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1: Yes, sir.
0: Yes. 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

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I'll use telepathy to meet the Empire's weaponry. 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

0: think you're being a little... 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
1: I don't know. Can't go too much too fast.
0: Omaha's a small town. It's been a small town for a while, and I feel like it's time for it to grow up. You know, get some...
1: Dude.
0: Get some chain stores in there.
1: you don't want that shit.
0: Like a Starbucks.
1: Fuck that, dude.
0: Everyone's heading. Let's see how it works.
1: They're putting one in the old market.
0: Yeah. And I think that's great.
1: Well, so that, like, fucking all the other shit, like, Love Vet Shop. This shop's a perfect example. No more shop.
0: Dude, but who really wants that?
1: I did.
0: I did it, thankfully. But it's too mom and pop for me.

transposition of space, in which the same rain that irrigates a field may circulate, return again to irrigate the valley. Return again as rain, as light in a dream in which we are walking streets which lean at degrees, searching for the home we left behind. Within the transposition of space, the sky the same, the sun the same, the stars remain. But pity the immigrant who loses more than collective faith. Transformed by distance, we scandalize our names. Streets we walked and left behind seem to reappear here in this new distant space. In cities in which we lose ourselves, in cities in which we may find the spiritual, which are sacred spaces in and of themselves, spatial excesses of memory and forgetting. I read a poem.

existed as a mirage and dance of glimpses of post-colonial imagining. London was not real. It was impressionist. The grey stone of a Doric pillar, high contrast, black and white, set against the static of the sky, Arthurian fog.

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1: Turn on the water and mortar and dig this musical scorcher coming from King Toby's headquarters. Hang on to the front.

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0: Wash your hands.

We gather in this ancient world for the ones who lived but weren't there. In a land where they told they don't belong, but their hearts, their souls have been there all along. Souls living in the dark, denied the light, no chance to make their mark. They pay their dues, they work and strive, but to the world, they're barely alive. Who are we if not the ones who see the blood, the tears, the silent pleas? Is it birth or heart that makes us visible? Or is it belonging to this land, this history? We are the invisible, living with no rights, living with no name, but our hearts beat in time with the land we call home. Yet, we walk this life all alone. We are the invisible citizens who've been here all our days, still waiting for the world to recognize our face. The heat in the air, the sky so clear. But why is it strange that I call this home when this is the only place I've ever known? No rights, no seat to claim, treated like strangers in this endless game. Denied a place in the story we share, but we're still here, we're everywhere. Invisible no more, we raise our voice for every soul, for every choice. We are the citizens who we belong. Together we

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0: Long ago, the clock washed midnight away, bringing the dawn, bringing the dawn, bringing the dawn. 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

0: Can you handle it? 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
1: Bob, Bob, Bob, Bob, Bob, Bob, Bob, Bob, Bob, Bob, Bob, Bob, Bob, Bob, Bob, Bob, Bob, Bob, Bob, Bob, Bob, Bob, Bob, Bob, Bob, Bob, Bob, Bob, Bob, Bob, Bob, Bob, Bob, Bob, Bob, Bob, Bob, Bob, Bob, Bob, Bob, Bob, Bob, Bob, Bob, Bob, Bob, Bob, Bob, Bob, Bob, Bob, Bob, Bob, Bob, Bob, Bob, Bob, Bob, Bob, Bob, Bob, Bob, Bob, Bob, Bob, Bob, Bob, Bob, Bob, Bob, Bob, Bob, Bob, Bob, Bob, Bob, Bob, Bob, Bob, Bob, Bob, Bob, Bob, Bob, Bob, Bob, Bob, Bob, Bob, Bob, Bob, Bob, Bob, B

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spins and spins with us within it. 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
1: Warning, the Surgeon General of Chilltown, New York has determined that the sounds you're about to hear can be devastating to your ear.

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We gonna go back and hunt y'all way to get to Miami. 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I've been sleeping in a car, sleeping in everything. 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

come on, come on, come on, baby. Ah, yeah, you make me feel just right.